0: We love weekends.
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2: 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About it. What are you using for a while now? What's the zigzag? What's the

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6: 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Just £49. The Brighton Weekender from the 23rd to the 25th of October.

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1: From the Sky News Centre at 2, Ukraine's president criticised a deal done between Russia and the US to immediately supply the American and global market with 300,000 tonnes of diesel fuel. Volodymyr Zelensky says it's a gift to Vladimir Putin. Announcing the agreement with more to follow, Donald Trump says it will lower prices. Here's Sky's US correspondent, Mark Stone.
2: Why is he doing it? Very simple. He is doing it because he wants to win the midterm elections. It is quite clear that energy prices, specifically diesel prices, are through the roof at the moment as a consequence of his war in the Middle East.
1: The Northern Ireland Secretary has banned a contentious drum cree parade. Sir Chris Bryant says it's not a decision he's taken lightly. Unionist Orange Order members had been given permission to march down the predominantly nationalist Garvaki Road in Portadown. But after blocks by residents, it never went ahead. Jamie Bryson's a loyalist activist.
3: I have received over 1,500 abusive calls, over 280 now, voicemails, many with threats to kill, to murder me, my family, people around me. And things have just reached a level now where it's totally unacceptable.
1: The UK's consumer watchdog's being asked to investigate drop-off fees at airports across the country. A recent study's found costs have surged by a third since last summer. The United Nations has described plans for the US to live stream the execution of a former army major as abhorrent. Nidal Hassan shot dead 13 people and injured 32 others at the Fort Hood military base in Texas in 2009. Pro-Palestine marches take place in central London later to mark the third anniversary of the beginning of the war in Gaza. 10,000 people are expected, with counter-demonstrations also planned. And a lorry full of iron brew stolen from North Lanarkshire was last seen heading into Cumbria. 41,000 bottles were taken from a depot almost a fortnight ago. That's the latest. I'm Daryl Jackson.
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1: Soulja Boy, tell me. Hey, I got this new damn for y'all called the Soulja Boy. You gotta punch, then crank back three times from left to right.

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So we're keeping our ears open because every little helps. The ASA, keeping ads legal, decent, honest, and truthful. Oh, yes. Pump it up now. Pump it up

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0: The Brighton Weekender is back from the 23rd to the 25th of October at the Preston Park Hotel in Brighton, and with tickets at just £49. It's a weekend you can't afford to miss, with My Soul DJs Terry Jones, John Jules, Perry Lewis, Paul Clark and Mike Vitti, and sets from Eddie Piller, Bill Griffin, David Lynn, Simon Vanoss, Matt Big and many more. This looks set to be a weekend not to miss. 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Just £49. The Brighton Weekender from the 23rd to the 25th of October.
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3: From the Sky News Centre at 3, Donald Trump says Russia will provide the American and the global marketplace with diesel after a phone call with Vladimir Putin. The first portion would be 300,000 tonnes worth, but that would only satisfy about 13 hours worth of America's demand. But the president is impressed.
4: That is a big deal. That is massive amounts of oil coming into our country. And I want to thank President Putin, to be honest with you. We have massive amounts of oil being coming into our country, and it's diesel, which is what we want. So thank you.
3: Meanwhile, Downing Street says the UK will maintain pressure on Russia. Ukraine's President Volodymyr Zelensky's criticised the agreement, calling it a gift to Putin. A unionist parade at the centre of a standoff in Portadown's been blocked by the Northern Ireland Secretary. Orange Order members have been given permission to march down the predominantly nationalist Gavaki Road for the first time in almost 30 years. It never went ahead, though. Chris Bryant says he was asked again to look at the decision.
5: I've looked at the changing situation in Portadown, the fact that it's very difficult for that procession to proceed, and I've decided that it's not in the public interest for it to proceed, and I've therefore banned the procession.
3: The United Nations says plans to live stream an execution in the US are abhorrent. Nidal Hassan's set to be put to death in December after killing 13 people in 2009. Campaigners want the Competition and Markets Authority to look into the cost of airport drop-off fees. A recent survey suggests charges have gone up by a third since last summer. Clive Ratton is chief executive of the British Travel Association.
6: Everybody sits saying, you know, used to get this for free and now we're having to pay £3, £4, £5. And then, as I've been watching closely, it's been accelerating so fast and nothing's been to stop it. But now it's, you know, really a significant issue.
3: England, Scotland and Wales all have leads to defend in their home legs of their Women's World Cup playoff semi-finals next week. The Lionesses lead Greece 3-1. That's the latest. I'm Daryl Jackson.
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1: 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Just £49. 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
5: From the Sky News Centre at 4, Ukraine's president criticised a deal done between Russia and the US to immediately supply the American global market with 300,000 tonnes of diesel fuel. Volodymyr Zelensky says it's a gift to Vladimir Putin. Announcing the agreement, with more to follow, Donald Trump says it will lower prices for farmers, ranchers and truckers. Here's Sky's US correspondent, Mark Stone.
6: Why is he doing it? Very simple. He is doing it because he wants to win the midterm elections. It is quite clear that energy prices, specifically diesel prices, are through the roof at the moment as a consequence of his war in the Middle East.
5: The Northern Ireland Secretary's banned a contentious Drumcree parade. Sir Chris Bryant says it's not a decision he's taken lightly. Unionist Orange Order members had been given permission to march down the predominantly nationalist Gavaki Road in Portadown. But after blocks by residents, it never went ahead. Jamie Bryson's a loyalist activist.
7: I have received over 1,500 abusive calls, over 280 now, voicemails, many with threats to kill, to murder me, my family, people around me. And things have just reached a level now where it's totally unacceptable.
5: The UK's consumer watchdog's being asked to investigate drop-off fees at airports across the country. A recent study has found costs have surged by a third since last summer. The United Nations has described plans for the US to live stream an execution of a former army major as abhorrent. Nidal Hassan shot dead 13 people and injured 32 others at Fort Hood military base in Texas in 2009. Pro-Palestine marches take place in central London to mark the third anniversary of the beginning of the war in Gaza later. 10,000 people are expected, with counter-demonstrations also planned. And a lorry full of iron brew in North Lanarkshire was last seen heading into Cumbria when it was stolen. 41,000 bottles were taken from a depot almost a fortnight ago. That's the latest. I'm Daryl Jackson.
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1: The Brighton Weekender is back from the 23rd to the 25th of October at the Preston Park Hotel in Brighton, and with tickets at just £49. It's a weekend you can't afford to miss, with My Soul DJs Terry Jones, John Jules, Perry Lewis, Paul Clark and Mike Vitti, and sets from Eddie Piller, Bill Griffin, David Lynn, Simon Vanoss, Matt Big and many more. 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Just £49. 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
3: From the Sky News Centre at 5, Donald Trump says Russia will provide the American and global marketplace with the diesel it needs after a phone call with Vladimir Putin. The first portion would be 300,000 tonnes worth. That would only satisfy, though, about 13 hours worth of America's demand. But the US president's impressed.
4: That is a big deal. That is massive amounts of oil coming into our country. And I want to thank President Putin, to be honest with you. We have massive amounts of oil coming into our country, and it's diesel, which is what we want. So, thank you.
3: Meanwhile, Downing Street says the UK will maintain pressure on Russia. Ukraine's President Volodymyr Zelensky has criticised the agreement, calling it a gift to Putin. A unionist parade at the centre of a standoff in Portadown has been blocked by the Northern Ireland Secretary. Orange Order members had been given permission to march down the predominantly nationalist Gavaki Road for the first time in almost 30 years. It never went ahead, though. Chris Bryant says he's looked at the decision again.
5: I've looked at the changing situation in Portadown, the fact that it's very difficult for that procession to proceed, and I've decided that it's not in the public interest for it to proceed, and I've therefore banned the procession.
3: The United Nations has plans to live stream an execution in the US are abhorrent. Former Major Nidal Hassan's set to be put to death in December after killing 13 people in 2009. Campaigners want the Competition and Markets Authority to look into the cost of airport drop-off fees. A recent survey suggests charges have gone up by a third since last summer. Clive Ratton's the chief executive of the Business Travel Association.
6: Everybody's saying, oh, you know, used to get this for free and now we're having to pay £3, £4, £5. And then, as I've been watching closely, it's been accelerating so fast and nothing's been to stop it. But now it's, you know, really a significant issue.
3: Like, hurricanes made landfall in the US, bringing winds of more than 100 miles an hour. It brings also the risk of floods, storm surges and tornadoes. That's the latest. I'm Daryl Jackson.
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28th of November at Venue 360 in Luton. 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
3: From the Sky News Centre at 6, Ukraine's president criticised the deal done between Russia and the US to immediately supply the American and global market with 300,000 tonnes of diesel fuel. Volodymyr Zelensky says it's a gift to Vladimir Putin. Announcing the agreement with more to follow, Donald Trump says it will lower prices for farmers, ranchers and truckers. Here's our US correspondent Mark Stone.
4: Why is he doing it? Very simple. He is doing it because he wants to win the midterm elections. It is quite clear that energy prices, specifically diesel prices, are through the roof at the moment as a consequence of his war in the Middle East.
3: Northern Ireland Secretary Sir Chris Bryant has banned a unionist parade at the centre of a standoff in Portadown. Orange Order members have been given permission to march down the predominantly nationalist Garvaki Road for the first time in almost 30 years, but it never went ahead. Among those against it is Sinn Féin's First Minister, Michelle O'Neill, who's been invited to a police interview over her involvement in a protest.
5: I would question, really genuinely question, why anyone in the Orange Order or within political unionism thought that it was a good idea to open up this gaping wound that is Drumcree and the Garvaghy Road.
3: The UK's consumer watchdog's being asked to investigate drop-off fees at airports. The study's found costs have surged by a third since last summer to an average of £7 for a short stay. The United Nations has described plans for the US to livestream the execution of a former army major as abhorrent. Nidal Hassan shot 13 people dead and injured 32 others at a military base in Texas in 2009. Hurricane Isaias has made landfall in Florida, bringing winds of more than 100 miles an hour. The dangerous category 2 storm brings the risk of floods, storm surges and tornadoes. And finally, a lorry full of iron brew stolen in North Lanarkshire was last seen heading into Cumbria. 41,000 bottles were taken from a depot in Cumbernauld almost a fortnight ago. That's the latest. I'm Chris Milligan.
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despair. Suckerism contagious, it's in the air. It's spooky, it's hella spooky. You can't be corny, you can't be goofy. Some of these P.I.s do too much to heck of bootsy. A lot of these ninjas want some bronze, they be groupies. Golden Gate Bridge, we be shining. From Alcatraz, you can get to Mare Island. Where the game originated, 10 toes with feet on the pavement. I'm elated, I made it, I know them suckers, they

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4: From the Sky News Centre at 7, Donald Trump says he struck a deal with Vladimir Putin that will see hundreds of thousands of tons of diesel delivered to the global market. The agreement with Russia has drawn instant condemnation from Ukraine's Volodymyr Zelensky. US president's facing midterm elections where cost of living issues are playing high. He's also again claimed America has complete control of the Strait of Hormuz.
5: More oil is coming through the strait today than it was before the war. Do you believe that one? Refiners and retailers need to start dropping their prices right now. And by the way, today Russia agreed to send us millions and millions of barrels of oil.
4: The Northern Ireland Secretary's banned a contentious Drumcree parade. Unionist Orange Order members had been given permission to march down the predominantly nationalist Garvaghy Road in Portadown. But after blocks by residents, it never went ahead. Jamie Bryson's a loyalist activist.
6: I have received over 1,500 abusive calls, over 200 in the arena now, voicemails, many with threats to kill, to murder me, my family, people around me. And things have just reached a level now where it's totally unacceptable.
4: Campaigners are calling for an investigation into whether airport drop-off fees are unfair. They want the competitions watchdog to look into the cost of a short stay. The US Vice President says he doesn't know if the live stream execution of a former army major is going to happen. Nidal Hassan shot dead 13 people at the Fort Hood military base in 2009. There's a warning: thousands of people living with cancer are being ghosted by loved ones through their diagnosis and treatment. Macmillan Cancer Supports found more than a quarter of people find it hard to communicate with someone they know who has the disease. And finally, in sport, England, Scotland and Wales all have leads to defend in the home legs of their Women's World Cup playoff semi-finals next week. The Lionesses lead Greece 3-1, Scotland beat the Czech Republic 2-0, and Wales have a 1-0 advantage over Albania. That's the latest.
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1: Number 30.
0: We'll get things underway at number 30. Down from 13 last week, it's Michael B. Sutton. Enough is enough.

0: Kicking off this week's chart, a drop from 13 to 30 for Michael B. Sutton with Enough Is Enough. And it's a re-entry at 29 for The Monk with his album Reimagined.
1: Number

That's the best I ever had is on the album Unfinished Business, the album by Prince LDJ, falls from 16 to 28. And last week's 27, it's a non-mover for Ingram Street with the Realm remix of Don't Disturb This Groove.

0: The Realm remix of Don't Disturb This Groove. That is Ingram Street, a non-mover at 27. And it's a drop of 5 places to 26 for Sherelle this time.
1: Number 26.

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And the first of our new entries is in at 24, the return of Shirley Jones onto the UK Soul Chart with a brand new 2026 remix, She Knew About Me.

0: given me the opportunity to say I can deal with it or I cannot.
1: It's a new entry for Shirley Jones. 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
0: My heart is broken. I didn't know, babe, all this time.
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0: It was a new entry onto the chart last week. This week it drops 8 places down to number 23. That's Bluey, Life is a Dance.
1: Number 22.
0: It's a rise of 2 up to number 22 for Wanda Rae Willis. Her doubleheader, I Got to Be Strong, along with this track, You Said You Could.

That's You Said You Could Love Me, along with the track Gotta Be Strong. That's Wonder Ray Willis rising two places up to 22. And up three to 21, back up the chart for Georgia B and the Groove Association. A

0: The album's called Gentle Woman. That's the title track of the album by Cleo Soul. That's up to number 20. And at 19 is A Rise of Seven for Boney James featuring Ladisi. I Belong to You.
1: Number 19.

That's Boney James featuring Ladisi, I Belong to You, this week's number 19. And there's a climb of two places up to 18 for Johnson & Johnson, their album Circles.

still sounding absolutely fantastic. Melbourne Moore, Love Wins Every Time, this week's number 17. And it's a new entry at 16 for John Legend, Daylight.

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3: Welcome back as we continue this week's UK Soul Chart Countdown with me, Cliff James. We have a new entry at number 15 for Macy O, No More The Falls.

JC Soul together. That's called Cool Night. That's a new entry at 14. And at 13, it's another new entry, this time with a brand new album called Own Every Scar. It's Nadia. Number

That's called Hold On. It's featured on the album Own Every Scar. The album by Nadia is a new entry at 13. And out of the top 10 from 4 down to 12 this week with his album Love Me For Me, it's October London.

Monet, that's Juicy, and it's a new entry at number 11. And as we enter the top 10 on this week's chart, it's a non-mover at 10 for Jennifer Holliday featuring Paul Simpson, the album Recaptured.

That's For My People, Nate James, down one place at number 9. And there's a climb up into the top 10 at number 8 from 17 last week. It's Jared Lawson. His double header smoked me out on this track, Midas

0: A new entry onto the chart last week at 17. Up into the top 10 at number 8 for Jared Lawson. The double header smoked me out on the track we just heard, Midas Touch.
1: Number 7.
0: Down 4 places to number 7 is Lala Hathaway featuring J. Ivy.

Bronzeville, these country folk figured out how to make a way. Our people made something out of nothing. There's always been magic in our DNA. From our art, our poetry, to the music we would play, the whole world watched as our black renaissance was put on full display. We were raised right, traditions were passed down, we welcomed new life. We had our own doctors and banks, we had our fair share of unfair fights. We weren't all rich, this felt like a small piece of heaven. We spread love from the lake to state on 31st.

Really looking forward to the brand new album by The Cool Notes when it finally drops. In the meantime, though, that's their current single, Happy, a non-mover at 5, and a former number one on the UK Soul Chart, moves back up 2 places to number 4. It's the Sunburst Band featuring Tiffany Tazell with Reach for My Love.

Up two places at number four this week. That's the Sunburst Band featuring Tiffany Dizelle with Reach for My Love. And down one place at three is Terry Green and Costello with the Rob Hart mix of Trouble in Paradise.

The new entry last week at number 9. This week it rises 7 places up to number 2 for Julian Jonah featuring Marva King, Just Like That. So it's time to reveal our number 1 on this week's UK Soul Chart Countdown. Congratulations. Reggie Myricks featuring Taiwan with the album It Is What It Is, managing to hold on to the

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And a very good morning. Welcome back to another wonderful weekend right here in LU1. The next 2 hours, you have myself, Sias, in the hot seat, going through all things at disco, lounge, funk, soul, and a little bit of house to see us out. Dim those lights, recline that chair. Let's get all cuddly on your Saturday morning couch.

Gibraltar starts oiling you in, as we invariably do on your Saturdays from 10 a.m. Sounds of Georgie, a bee, pretty brown eyes. Who doesn't love a little bit of sexy sax on your Saturday morning?

0: How good was that? Leaving behind sounds of a Avula track and titled Dreaming. That is my kind of music for you Saturday mornings. Obviously going to liven things up as we pass through the time. We're going to see us up with some deep house as well. This is your eclectic rise to the weekend. Something for everyone, ladies and gents. Going to Rachel Allen and Big Steve. Thank you ever so much for reaching out yet again last week, Rachel. I hope you are doing well, sweetheart.
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1: 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Just £49. 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

Just as a science, your eclectic warm-up to the weekend right here, Diverse FM. Running underneath us, Daisy Hicks. I chose you, a curious remix, this one, Sir Piers.

yes, a nice bit of boogie funk for your Saturday mornings. Midnight Star headlines at 1986 in your Saturday morning household. Before this, Skip Molly, Slow Down, featuring her, Davido and Oxlade. Just going to run through these kind of beats for the next 10 minutes or so before, as per usual, from the half 11 stage, we're just going to house it up that little bit. Okay, we've got a brand new shiny listen again page where you can listen to only this show but each and every other show from every other presenter right here at Diverse FM. 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

Yes, we all love a little bit of Lovebirds on your Saturday morning. This one track titled Reaching. Going out to the man like Anthony, Anderson, Jamie, Barber, Steve, Batten. Good morning, one and all Partridge High School Leavers 1993.

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2: Okay, so welcome back to the fourth and final quarter of your Saturday morning show. As per usual, we're going to go into the mix for your weekly fix with some housier beats coming up. Kicking off this part with the sounds of Nova from Tira, Everybody Loves the Sunshine, Immaculate on the remix.

drop the first note, time stop like to read. Body relax, mind float, and spirit start to fly. From the street to the stars, music takes it to a new dimension. From the concrete jungle to the starlight above, music upon my shoulders, carry me like a spirit. The guitar a whisper, the organ a chant, the drummer call me forward. Me not say me fly, me say me drop in a new dimension.

Beautiful, just beautiful. The late Frankie Knuckles and Eric Cuffer's Unreleased mix, I'll have you know. New rules, and you'll never find another love. Just easing you up till 12 p.m. As per usual, we're just going out with some house and Ickle Flurry, as we usually do. I'm Sias, this is Luton's number one, Diverse FM.

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just going to see out the show with this little piece of Phil Fandaniva Snail. DJ Spen C. Jeffrey track simply entitled Dusty. Whatever you're doing this weekend, stay safe, stay legal. See you next week, 10 a.m. Sias out.

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3: 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Lee Freeman.

Diverse FM. This is Sweet Night Gang, The Sun. Just want to say thank you to everybody who sent some kind words after listening to the first show. This one's going to be fairly similar format. Mostly vinyl, soulful stuff. We'll speed up as we go. Bit of disco, bit of house, everything in between. We'll start with some soul now. Warming up your Saturday, Lee Freeman. You

I want to say thank you to all the kind words that I got after the first show. Means loads. Big shout to Gav Putney. Shout to Joe and Andy at the Star. Shout to the Norfolk Massive, my family, and love to my wife, Kathy.

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2: Part two. The Hollies, Dragging My Heels. 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

You know this one? BT, you can have your cake. But this is Rahan on the Refix. Lovely stuff. Definitely gonna let this one breathe.

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Get ready for the first big party of the festive season as the Soul Sessions return on Saturday the 28th of November at Venue 360 in Luton. 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So make the

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1: From the Sky News Centre at 1, Ukraine says at least 11 people have been killed in Russian strikes just hours after Donald Trump agreed an oil deal with Vladimir Putin. The US president says Moscow's agreed to release millions of barrels of diesel. Mr. Trump's facing midterm elections next month and is under pressure over price rises. Ukrainian leader Volodymyr Zelensky says it's a weak decision.
2: That means more money for this war, more money to inflict suffering on us, without a doubt. It only feeds Putin and gives him the ability to fight even more.
1: There are reports the Chancellor's ruled out a so-called warehouse tax after two leading retail bosses criticised the suggestion. Andy Burnham had hinted higher rates for out-of-town businesses could help fund tax breaks for high streets and pubs. The Orange Order wants an urgent meeting after the Northern Ireland Secretary banned a parade route following an almost two-week standoff. Protesters have been blocking them from marching down the mostly nationalist Garvaki Road in Portadown. The UK's consumer watchdog's being asked to investigate drop-off fees at airports across the country. A study's found costs have surged by a third since last summer. Sport and champions Arsenal and Leeds are in action as the Premier League returns from the international break. Live to Craig Wakeling at the Emirates.
3: It is Arsenal 0, Leeds 0. Game quite honestly being played as if we'd just come back from an extended international break, struggling really to get going. Arsenal going forward more times than the visitors, coming close with a Kai Havertz header from inside the box. And Noah Okafor did have an effort deflected wide for the visitors. In the North London sunshine in the opening half hour, it's Arsenal 0, Leeds 0.
1: Later, Manchester United host bottom of the table Tottenham, with both sides desperate for a win. And in Formula One, Max Verstappen has won a chaotic Singapore Grand Prix sprint race as nine other cars crashed or retired. Lewis Hamilton came second. George Russell led briefly before spinning out. That's the latest. I'm Matt Steele.
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This is Born Again on Motion Records. Greg Belson's all over this. And if you know Greg Belson, you know it'll be good. I want to thank everybody for all the lovely comments. I said it earlier, say it again. Please send through a few more. Give me a bit of feedback. I'm Lee Freeman. Second half of the show, and we're stepping it up. This is Diverse FM.

into Norman Connors, Take It to the Limit, Joe Clasell remix. Diverse FM, a little bit of disco moving into the house, and the last section will be all house music. Got some lovely stuff in the bag.

Can't Lie. That's a sudden exit of the last record. Remember, this is recorded vinyl only, and those sort of things happen. Maybe not vinyl only, but vinyl mainly. This is an EP from Delphonic, the Berlin Reworks. This song's called Feel the Heat. And it's by the best musician that ever lived. You'll hear the vocal in a minute and you know exactly who I mean.

Shout out to Selector Tom. Thanks for the kind words, son. Shout out to Mick Foxer. Thanks for all your help so far. And shout out to Sias.

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9: 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Sunshine. On an EP called If It Ain't Jazz, Volume 5. 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

Sound. It's Angelika Dunno with an excellent cover of the iconic 1981 post-disco classic Gonna Get Over You, originally by Franz Joly. Next up is no strangers to the show. This is Mickey Moore and Andy T featuring Angela Johnson. The track's a disco-infused remake of the jazz-funk classic originally by Light of the World. 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

Portuguese Love. Fact fans, the original is A Quiet Storm, soul classic by Tina Marie. Released in 91, it's taken from Tina's fourth studio album, It Must Be Magic. Okay, keeping the musical connection tight, we are bumping at the techno up a notch directly into a dance floor weapon from the legendary John Morales. This is a remake of LAX's 1979 disco classic, All My Love, featuring the massive vocals of Brian Lucas.

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Next up, and taking us up to the short commercial break at 3 p.m, Randy Roberts and Richard Burton with a Teddy Douglas take on the OJ's masterpiece, Stairway to Heaven.

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Okay, first up is Tasha Larrie and DJ Spen with Wish I Didn't Miss You. Then there's, of course, a cover of the late Angie Stone's neo-soul classic, Wish I Didn't Miss You, which first appeared on Angie's second studio album, Mahogany Soul, released way back in 2001.

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2: Up next is an all-time vocal house classic. Here's our Finally by the one and only Kings of Tomorrow, featuring Julie McKnight, released way back in 2000 via Defective Records in the UK, complete with the legendary remixes from Danny Tenaglia and Danny Crivet. It peaked at number 24 in the UK singles chart.

latest at week's hot mix is a famous mashup created by UK DJ and remixer Neil Thompson. It combines Mario Biondi's This Is What You Are with the SOS band's The Finest, an iconic 1986 Jimmy Jam and Terry Lewis R&B production featuring Alexandra Neal and Mary Davis.

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Uplink established. 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

podcast fell down and there is about 8 weeks of podcasts missing. We are updating them. 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However, if you are on a podcast aficionado, why not join us on YouTube? You get visuals. It's in the background. 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Subscribe. And we'll tell you when the party is on the way. This is Head Candy into October. 2 hours of true Head Candy anthems presented by me, Mark Doyle. Keeping it very cool, very chilled, while we introduce you to the show this week, Deep in the Shadow, DJ Irv. Love this, because it gives me the opportunity to talk for an extended period at the start of the show and welcome you and say thank you to all those people that tune in as soon as the show is announced. And join us on YouTube, on podcast, on Mixcloud, and on over 35 stations around the world. 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

DJ Irv, Louis Vega, Elements of Life, Saw, Body and Soul, Rockle, Roll de Mal, and Third World with Eric Kappa, Now That We Found Love. Onum Fatso, Take Our Time. 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
1: 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We played you Odin and Fatso. Absolutely love that. Take Our Time. Take My Love. Sammy Juice. Bent Magic Love. The new re-release. And Nita Rush. 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

0: Pet County Radio with me, Mark Doyle. What is coming up in the month of October, I hear you ask? Oh, you haven't asked, but wait. There you are, you're asking now. October is all about our little trip to Butlins. This weekend, we are in both Minehead and Bognor. We're in two places at once. We are omnipotent, or omniscient, I believe it's called. We've got Team 1 in Plymouth, myself, Little Joey, and a bunch of other people. Bognor, CJ Cooper is taking charge of things. Next week, you will find us at Avica. The return, the stereo reunion, coming up next weekend. We'd love to see you there. Moving on through the month, we are at the Swig in Swansea. And we are also at Butlins in Skegness. All of those taking place on Halloween. So, Master Mix, the Dr. Packer remix series. Finally, CC Peniston, Crystal Waters, Gypsy Woman, To Be In Love, Masters at Work, and My Piece of Heaven, Ten City. This is Hair Candy Radio. Moving into hour two.
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0: Head Candy Radio with me, Mark Doyle. Hour two of the show, the Head Candy four tracks we deem essential for a night on the town with your Head Candy. Have I talked about Team Candy, the people who produce our radio show? Mr. Mark Henderson, Mr. Little Joey, Mr. Mike Van Loon. Mike Van Loon joining us for the Head Candy Winter Disco Ball.

Mechanism. Michael Gray on the remix. Give It, I Got It. Head Candy 4. Four tracks. We just love this weekend. This is Head Candy Radio.

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1: Head Candy Radio with me, Mark Doyle. We played you, I give it, I got it. Michael Crown, the mix for Danism. Brand new heavies, Dream Come True. Joey Negro remix for Mix to the Max compilation on Zed Records. Get yourself a copy of that. It is rather good. Mixed to the Max. Joey Negro, Zed Records. Then it was Missing You, Suki Soul, Dr. Packer. Second week on the Head Candy 4 for that track because, and purely because, it's nepotism, it's favouritism, it's our radio show. She works with us and we love her, and that's Suki Soul. And if she can be on the Head Candy 4 two times in a row, because we say so, and it's brilliant. Groove Disciple, What You're Doing to Me. And that was the four tracks from the Head Candy 4. The music continues. One of our favourites at the moment, played this for a few weeks, Dam Swindle, I Met Her Last Summer. Head Candy in the house. 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We are your Head Candy fix whenever, wherever you want it. And if you want to supersize your fix, join us on the dance floor in Newcastle, in Swansea, in London, Skegness, Minehead, Bognor. That's where we are all this week, all this month. No excuse. This is Head Candy Radio, and I am Mark Doyle. Welcome.

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1: Head Candy Radio with me, Mark Doyle. Played you Dam Swindle, I Met Last Summer, Sex and Love Affair, Kiko Navarro, Two Tons of Fun, I Got the Feeling with Joe Tipinelli on the mix, and Can't Stop Dancing, Junior Sanchez. In the background, a lady lighting up many a dance floor with her Discolicious brand, Gemma Bolt. First track from her. I believe it's the first track from her. I'm not going to say whether it is or not, because I don't know. It's rather good, though. Gemma Bolt, Loop de Loop, Love Drug.
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1: Well, I like this. Cue the Ferry, where we actually went and bought it. Purchased it, we did. No one sent us a free copy. Then, this is Life. Coming up next, Dombretsky, Disco Dom. Look out for that. Head Candy Radio. Yes. A few more tracks to go and then we are out of here. We have parties to attend to. We have dressing up to do. Halloween month. Oh, yes.
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1: Head Candy with me, Mark Doyle, and it's the end of the show for this week. Do not shed a tear. 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It's all there for you. We played to Gemma Bolt, Love Drug, There Is Life, Dombretsky as Disco Dom. I've got New Skimmy, Jason Hurd, and Girl 2.0, Jonas Wolblu. I was going to say Jonas Who. It's not. I read it too quickly. Jonas Blue and Who on Defense.

to our party, and we have plans. We have plans to head abroad. We have plans for New Year's Eve. We just have plans generally. Follow us on Facebook, Instagram, and YouTube. Never miss a Head Candy event. Until next week, same time, same place, this is Mark Doyle bidding you farewell. Big thank you, big kiss, big hug to our Team Candy radio team for making this happen. Mark Henderson, Lil Joey, and my Van Loon. We all bid you farewell until we are back with you again, same time, same

0: A very good evening to you then, and welcome to it. It's the R&R Show, myself, Colin Watts, with you, right here on Diverse FM 102.8. Mr. Freddie Jackson, the late Freddie Jackson, kicking off the show with You Are My Lady from his album Rock Me Tonight for Old Time's Sake. Yes, very, very sad news in this last week that we've heard the news that he has passed. Not good.
1: Hello?
0: And this second track from his album as well, track called Calling.

It's just a couple of tracks from the great man himself, who's passed, unfortunately, this week after a little bit of an illness, had kidney disease, and died at the age of just 70. He only had been 70 for 3 days. Oh, man. Tragic, tragic, and a big part of my life, and I'm sure if you're into the 80s groove, then that album, Rock Me Tonight, was certainly one of the biggest albums of the 80s. April 85 was the release date of that one. Anyway, rest in peace, sir. Thank you for all the music and all that kind of stuff. Yeah. Some people really didn't see the rivalry between himself and Luther Vandross in terms of who was the best singer. I think they were just great singers and just slightly different voices, you know. Perhaps not as longevity as Luther Vandross, but anyway, a great singer nonetheless. Thank you very much, Mr. Freddie Jackson. 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

Always thought that was a better side to Oops Upside Your Head, I have to say. That's the Gap Band and the track called Yearning For Your Love. Time for a bit of Angie Stone up next. Track called I Wish I Didn't Miss You So Much Like This.

That's Miss Faith Evans then, a track called Love Like This. Of course, big tune back in the day. As this was as well, the late and very great Mr. D'Angelo. Edited version of Spanish Joint like this. Nice. This is going to take us actually to the break. I can't believe the way that first half an hour is going to go. Anyway, enjoy.

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4: Welcome back to part two of the show, then. Going to get a little bit more funky this particular half hour. Starting off with this. All-time favourite of mine from Earth, Wind & Fire. I've Had Enough.

Earth, Wind and Fire than that, does it? Oh, yeah. Uplifting. Earth, Wind and Fire. Great song that, I've had enough. 1983. Yeah. Oh, just continuing the good groove. And this, I haven't played this for a while. I thought I'd just dig this one out for you. Usually play another track of theirs, but it's Rise. Up next, a track called Just How Sweet Is Your Love. Polished LA brass, you know.

playing is Do Your Dance. That's Rise and Your... Yeah, Your Love Is Sweeter. 1982, Capitol Records, and I meant about the LA Brass section. They're all usually playing on other people's albums, but just came together to make two albums. That was one of them. Great song, that, I have to say. A little bit on the disco scene, but, you know, it was 82, you know, fair enough. 43 years ago. Say that quickly. Ooh, please. All right. Just moving it along a few years when the rare groove scene was up and running and causing some great mayhem, to be honest, and empty wallets as well. Try finding this album back in the day by Jeffrey. Great song this, Love's Gonna Last. One for the ladies on the two-step scene.

Yeah. A lot easier to get hold of these days, but still pays a fair penny for it. Jeffrey and their debut album was on a cutout thing back in the day. Probably pick it up for maybe 9 or 10 quid, but now it's probably more like 30, something like that. 35 quid, maybe. Some cracking tracks on there as well. If you like that sort of vibe, well worth checking it out. If you don't know that album,

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Yes, good. Just trying to squeeze in a couple more before the top of the hour. This is one of them. Seen this come up on one or two timelines this week. It's caused me to have a little look at it, revisit. I thought, what a nice tune, and a lovely lady to boot as well. Saw a couple of great stories about Miss Patrice Russian in the UK. Great musician, lovely temperament, great musician, and just great person, really. And has made so many great things, from Blue Note right through to the funky stuff. And this from one of her slightly later albums, a track called Remind Me, like this.

Taking it to the top of the hour, then, this from Brothers Johnson. A track called Caught Up from the Winners album.

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0: Diverse. 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
1: Welcome back then to the second hour of the show. The R&R show. Myself, Colin Watts, until 8 tonight. Now, devastating news this week. R&B superstar, jazz superstar, music superstar D'Angelo has passed at the age of 51, had pancreatic cancer, bless him. Left behind a massive legacy. We'll talk about that a little bit towards the end of this track. Just wanted to play this one. Doesn't get played a lot in this particular

What a tune that is. Rest in peace, D'Angelo. The slow edit. Of Spanish Joint. That is a tune, trust me. Left us a legacy of music, I have to say. Been, obviously, like a lot of you probably who dig his music, just been going through some of those previous projects, right? Here's another influencer, Bobby Valentino.

just another artist that was really influenced by D'Angelo's work. He did a lot of good stuff and actually collaborated together a little bit as well. Fantastic. What a legacy. And one more before we move it on is this one. Similar story, by the way. Does it really need an introduction? I ask myself. If you're into this sort of music, it won't. Spinner remix. I love Days Like.

then this is Colin Watts with you every Saturday between 6 and 8. I just need to say to you that, as far as I'm concerned anyway, not only listening throughout the week, I'm spending more and more time on that there radio, listening to Sunday, because Sunday is the new Sunday. I don't have to run day, to be honest, because glued to the radio most of the day now, I'll explain. Basically, Mick Foster kicks it off 9 till 12. Dave Heritage, Watts between 12 and 2. Stonking show last Sunday, by the way, sir. Stumpy's Inspiration show from 2. And then after that, a new discovery for me. I'm sure it might be something that you already listened to. But Tom E. Selector does Thursdays between 10 and 12. And also Sundays between 4 and 5 as well. Just a little hour. I was absolutely mesmerised last weekend with that, I have to say. So I'm going to have a little nod to him in part 4 of the show. Fairly new to the station. Welcome along, sir. What a brilliant, brilliant DJ, by the way, as well. Tom E. Selector, commonly known as Selector Tom, which I nearly said first. Twice a week as well. Love it. A lot of Brazilian influence in there, a lot of jazz, a lot of funky stuff as well, a bit of rare grooving. Just a little bit different slant on it, and I love it. Tom, if you are listening, by the way, look forward to listening into you tomorrow, by the way. Yeah. And not forgetting Wednesdays, Richie T between 7 and 9, enriched soul and jazz show as well. And finally, Bertie B's Head Nod show, Fridays between 7 and 9. Lots of other stuff out there as well. You can always listen again, by the way, our Listen Again service, which has been uprated recently, and lots of people listening to that as well, which is great. So if you missed this show, or just want to hear it again, by all means, tune in on the Listen Again service. Right. It's on diversefm.com. Listen again. Can't miss it. Let's take this in from the Real People studio up next.

Great voice of Angela Johnson and the Real People Studio doing their version of that song. Thelma Houston's You Used to Hold Me So Tight. All right, one more to go before the break at the top of the hour. No, it's bottom of the hour, I should say, shouldn't I? Yeah, of course, because there's only 30 minutes left. Where's that gone? All right, let's get on with this. Now, this doesn't get played at all. When I last played it, I was like, wow, where'd you get that from? Very small label. It was on a 3-track EP. It was the last track of the EP. Guy called Paul Scott. No idea who he was, where he came from. Did this track called Off the Wall. Have a listen.

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Joining Mick Foster from Diverse FM will be Funky Nation guru and my soul legend, Mike Vitti. £8 early bird tickets are limited, so grab

Now, that's something right up my street, if you don't mind me saying. Victor Davies. A track called Sound of the Samba. It's Masters at Work remix. Love the percussion on that. Oh, yeah. That's a little nod to the man himself, who I discovered recently. He's been on here for some time, a little bit anyway. Mr. Tom E. Selector. Sundays 4 till 5 and also Thursdays 10 till 12 as well. I'm really looking forward to getting into that show a little bit, I must say. Very excited about it. Guess a salute from me. Full on respect. And earlier, I should have mentioned, by the way, that Sias's weekend wake-up as well, Saturdays 10 till 12. That's usually on when I'm washing a car or doing something, you know, around the house. So, oh, wait a minute, just put that on Alexa. You can do that as well, by the way. You can say, if you've got one, Alexa, play Diverse FM. Yeah. There's ways of finding out where the music is, you know. We realise you've got a massive choice, by the way, as well. You can be listening to some of the London stations or anywhere around from around the world, to be honest, on the World Wide Web. Very glad that you choose us, at least from time to time, on diversefm.com, 102.8 on your FM dial, online and radio player and tuning app, and, of course, good old Alexa. Who would have thought we'd be talking to ourselves in the kitchen, right? Alexa? Brilliant. All right, time to move it on a little bit. Now I'm going to take the tempo down just a little bit and go a little bit rare grooves like this. Now this is a tune. If you like a bit of quality,

All right, just going to squeeze this one in as well. We're just a couple behind, actually, so I'm going to try and make up some time anyway, this being one of them. Great song when it came out, and this is a slightly edited version from just a few years back, Eugene Wilde. And this is called With Me Tonight.

There you go, slightly edited version of Eugene Wilde's Gotta Get You Home Tonight. And that's a nice track, right? Mm-hmm. Gets you in the mood and all that kind of stuff. Love the lyrics as well. Brilliant. All right. That's almost about it from me tonight. Hope you've enjoyed some of the tunes that have been on the decks. I'm out of here with this one. Washington, D.C., y'all. Trouble Funk. E-flat Boogie takes it home tonight. Funky. Thanks for your company. I'll catch you down here same time, same place next week between 6 and 8 on Saturday. Oh, yeah. Enjoy the rest of your weekend and, of course, beyond. Keep it locked to Diverse FM. See you down here next week. Good night.

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6: 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Just £49. 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

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David Guetta, A Little More Love, Camel Fat and Christoph. How good did that sound? Breathe. If you want to watch something on iPlayer for free, watch Ordinary People. That song's on there. It's just a cinematic moment. You know how I like those. It's a love story, man. Come on. And the Don and the Horn song, all the way back in 1998. Right, let's do this version excursion again. The Mighty Dub Cats versus Smoking Beats.

These three tunes just fill me with optimism. Just Another Groove, the Mighty Dubcats, aka Norman Cook. We've been playing that a lot on the show because it sounds so good. It kind of gets the sunshine going, even when there isn't any. And also the Smoking Beats version as well, and Silicon Soul right on. Right here on Weekend Anthems, old school and classics. Just like this from Darude.

0: thong song now. I don't think they would, they? I don't think they would. Cisco didn't care back in 1999. I don't actually think people wear thongs anymore. I think they go for comfort rather than aesthetics. I've stopped wearing them. Stopped wearing them a long time ago. That is the Artful Dodger remix, Cisco thong song, right here on Weekend Anthems. It's Hamish Scott here, old school and classics Friday afternoons and Saturday nights. And we're coming back with more The Deepest Blue. Do you remember them? It's playing next with Give It Away.
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Saturday nights, 8 till 10. That's so good, isn't it? French House from Together. So much love to give. Deepest Blue out of Australia. Give it away. Lovely bass line on that. And this, we've forgotten all about it. Gold Tricks featuring Andrea Brown, Tripping.

This is so good, isn't it? Reminds me of Kashin and Hyju. I think they borrow a little bit of it, maybe. I don't want to get them into trouble, but I think so. Gold Tricks, Andrea Brown, Trippin'. It's Love. Or the other way around, I don't know. Anyway, we're going to play a classic from Chaka Chaka Khan on the way after this, from Powerhouse and Dwayne Harden. Don't get it don't get it twisted. Dwayne Harden. Nothing else. Your mind.

Weekend anthems on Diverse FM, old school and classics. That's what we do Friday afternoon and Saturday night. How good is this? Kelly Rowland and Commander, Powerhouse, Dwayne Harden and Chaka Khan. I feel for you, and let's take it right back to the dawn of UK Garage. So solid, crew.

So Solid Crew, 21 seconds, and that in the background, Big Ange. Do you know that's a terrible name? I don't know why she wanted to call herself that. Big Ange, it's over now. No, sorry, love. I think if you you shouldn't have done that. You don't have to do that. Big Ange. Call yourself anything else but Big Ange. It's over now, though. Great tune on Weekend Anthems. And this, talking of good tunes, Chasing Status, there's a proper name. Come

I never get tired of hearing this. Chasing Status. Blind Faith on Weekend Anthems. We've done 60 minutes. I've got another hour on the way next. Keep it here. Get ready for the first big party of the festive season as the Soul Sessions return on Saturday the 28th of November at Venue 360 in Luton. Joining Mick Foster from Diverse FM will be Funky Nation guru and my soul legend, Mike Vitti. £8 early bird tickets are limited, so grab them quickly before they run out. 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So make the

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Did you ever watch it? I never watched it, but they sampled that. Moby sampled that for that tune. And in the background, Cascades and Deadmau5. What a tune from 2023. And Escape right here on Weekend Anthems. Play that one specially for Hannah. And let's do this from Disclosure. This is a big tune.

Big tune from London Grammar just a couple of weeks ago. Hey Now, do you remember that? The Artie remix. You have to listen to this show every week to get the good stuff, honestly. And we do that one when they teamed up with Disclosure. 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It's easy. 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And let's do this. Le Youth.

0: FM playing Banks and Ranks. Have a guess when this came out. You'll be wrong. Yeah, it was, seems like just yesterday, but it, this was, right, get ready, 2018. Where has the time gone? Right, 30 minutes left. I'm coming back with Kashin and Hide You next.
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0: Get ready for the first big party of the festive season as the Soul Sessions return on Saturday the 28th of November at Venue 360 in Luton. 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So

0: If you were listening about an hour ago, we played Gold Tricks, and I said it sounds very similar to Kashin and Haiju, which you reckon it does, doesn't it? But they're still both brilliant tunes. This is Weekend Anthems on Diverse FM, and let's play this. Played it a couple of weeks ago, sounded fantastic. We're playing this off vinyl.
1: Oh, yeah.
0: This is Ultra B, Pretty Green Eyes on Weekend Anthems.

A real haunting tune, that's Polaroid, and so damn beautiful on Weekend Anthems. As we turn it around, let's play some Missy Elliott now. Haven't played this one for a couple of years.

I was just thinking the other day, whatever happened to Rita Ora? I wasn't thinking that, actually, but I'm thinking it now because I'm playing her massive tune with Avicii. I know what happened to Avicii, unfortunately. Let's get Lonely Together on Weekend Anthems. Missy Elliott, Work It, the remix. Georgia Smith and Burna Boy, Be Honest. Weekend Anthems, Friday afternoons and Saturday nights. Old school classics and a few surprises. This is Gold Plated, of course. Daft Punk, One More Time. Calvin Harris and the Disciples coming on.

How good is this? It's Calvin Harris and Disciples, How Deep Is Your Love, the remix. Now, I was going to play, do you know what I was going to play? Because it mixes in perfectly with this record. I was going to play Robin Thicke and Pharrell and Blurred Lines, but do you know what? I'm not going to. That song has been cancelled, and rightly so. The lyrics of that are terrible. And, you know, how did we accept that only about 10 years ago? So I'm not going to play Blurred Lines by Robin Thicke and Pharrell. I am going to play, possibly, the big... I've said this before. I think this is the biggest record out there right now. I love this. If you've got to hear the full version of this, the unedited version, it's even better than this. Young Miami, Spender. See you next week. It's Diverse FM of the Week.

This is Graham Park. Croeso. Alan Wasalan. Bienvenue. Benvenuti. This is the show where everyone is welcome, regardless of who you are or where you're from. Stand by for 2 hours of massive tunes from the past, the present and the future to help bring us all together in one massive groove. We kick things off with a track to take you back to 2004. It was the late Ron Carroll with the Diana Ross sampling Come Into My Life. On the way this week, loads of fabulous grooves from Tino, Lee John and Byron Stingley, Frankie Bones, Philippe Gordon, Radic the Myth, Fook, Bruise and more, all on the way after Da Funk Junkies with The Addictive. More power too.

Tino, Hittle, North Clybourne, Lee John and Byron Stingley, and the Joneses all in the mix. Loads of chances to come and see me DJ in the coming weeks and months. This weekend, I'm in Ayr for Street Rave 37. Then I'm in Warrington next Saturday, the 10th of October, Leicester on the 17th, Manchester on the 24th, and Liverpool on the 31st. Then in November and December, you can catch me in London, Middlesbrough, Rossendale, Nottingham, Manchester again, Exeter, and Newcastle upon Tyne. You'll get more details and ticket info from thisisgrahampark.com under gigs. Still to come, some amazing tunes from Frankie Bones, Philippe Gordon, and Radic the Myth, all coming up after Philippe Gordon with Let's Get Together.

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All on the way, the second hour kicks off with a track to take you back from Frankie Bones. Next.

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This is Graham Park with a track to take you back to 1990 from Frankie Bones, kicking off the second hour. Dance to the Music was a huge track for me back in the day at the Garage, the Leadmill and the Hacienda. And that was the wonderful Fantasy from Galaxians. On the way, some superb grooves from Radic the Myth, Fook and Bruise, after Foo Funkers with the funked up Visco.

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Still to come this hour, The Sponges, Fook and Bruise, all coming up after Manu's with a wonderful track that sounds like something that I used to play at the garage in Nottingham back in the day. This is the glorious Virgo 505.

Oberkman, The Sponges, Fook and Fugitive Artifact, almost wrapping things up for another week. Don't forget to visit thisisgrahambard.com and my socials to keep up to date with what I'm up to and to get in touch. I might see you this weekend in Ayr for Street Rave 37 or next Saturday, the 10th of October in Warrington. But that's it for another week. I'll leave you with the brand new Gravedigger from Bruise, which is fantastic. Stay safe, stay strong. Thank you very much for listening and for your continued support, and I'll see you next time.

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2: 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Just £49. 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